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Deeper still, the night I write by candlelight, I find insight, fundamental movement. 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

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Echoes of eternal glory ringing through the halls. 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And

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eventually. So if our time is running out, day after day, we'll make the mundane a masterpiece. Oh my, my, oh my, my love, I take one look at you, you're taking me

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1: 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Just

Ain't a masterpiece. Oh my, love. I take one look at you, you're taking me out.

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